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Wow. Hello. Good evening. This is DJ Mesa, and you are currently in the facility, and this is WSC FM and HD1 Columbia. So what you just heard there was imaginary drum roll, because I'm too lazy to drum on the table. It was Utah Saints, Massive. And it feels weird when I play Utah Saints sometimes, because I used to play all of their second album songs on loop when I was at my previous institute and I didn't have a CD player or anything like that. So it felt really weird when I got the CD. I'm like, I don't have to worry about wasting so much data listening to it now. Now it's here and I can play it whenever I want. So it's just, it feels a little jarring sometimes, what I'm trying to say. But anyway, what we have coming up is Underworld's Winger. In the middle of that set, we'll have the Orbs, Supernova at the End of the Universe. Supernova. And at the end of that set, we will have Orbital's Torpedo Town. And I'll talk about that song after I'm done playing it. But in the meantime, do please enjoy Underworld.

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1: We will have the translunar injection burn.
2: 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We're standing by.
3: Houston, we've got a beautiful view of the Earth here, but it's absolutely fantastic.

connection burn.

All right, hello, welcome back. What you just heard there was Orbital's Torpedo Town. In the middle of that set, you heard the very long 12-minute song, I forgot what's 12 minutes long, The Orbs, Supernova at the End of the Universe, not the End of the World. I think I said the End of the World, and that's wrong, it's the End of the Universe. Okay, and then the beginning of that set, you heard Underworld's Winger, Winger. Just so anyone doesn't understand how to spell it, that's how it's spelled. Anyway, let's talk about Torpedo Town for like a few seconds because we're at the 35-minute mark. That's great. Amazing. that was way too long. So Torpedo Town actually was originally only on the UK cassette version of the Green Album or Orbital One. And it was untitled. And I thought, this song was untitled for that long. It wasn't untitled until it got remastered on this CD set I have here. And speaking of the CD set, I have one gripe about the CD set. I got the 2 CD set, and my favorite song from Orbital One is not on it. The Speed Freak Moby Mutation is not on the second CD. They didn't even put it on the first CD or like swap it out. They just kept the original UK CD stuff. So they took out one good mutation, and then they shoved it on like the third CD. I'm like, why did you do that? That's what really confuses me. But anyway, enough of my rambling. We will move on to Rotation. Woohoo. What we got coming up is The Knives by Teen Suicide. In the middle of that set, we have Brian Erickson's Kiss Arcana. And then at the end of the set, we will have John Roberts' Did It Just Because. So do please enjoy and keep it locked.

0: Hello, welcome back. That was a really short set because I don't have a lot of time left. But anyway, what you just heard there was Did It Just Because by John Robert. In the middle of that set, you heard Brian Erickson's Kiss Arcana. And at the start, you heard Teen Suicide's The Knives. What we got coming up is Daughters Don't. I think it's spelled wrong. They spelled it wrong. Oh, jeez. Daughters Always Listening by Awilio Dreamhouse. And then after that, we will have The Only Way Out Is Through by Dream Nails. And at the end of that set, we will have Resume of Life by the band Solstice. So do please enjoy and keep it locked.
1: I collected seashells when I was a kid. Opal and delicate, snatched from the sand by my sticky hands before I knew. The world is a perfect ecosystem, better left alone. My ears are just like his. The conch shell curve of them leans away, leaving my skull just like his. So why can't he hear me? On the phone during our Saturday calls, our words would take on the swerve of swords, stories told before. Our silver landline used to take the waves of my voice, turning my hopes into pure energy. The phone goes both ways, he'd say. He's been saying this for thousands of days. I'm just a kid, just a girl. I hurl the words against the canyon in my chest. It feels like waves pounding. Surely he can hear it. Does listening go both ways? I was still young the first time I heard it in my head, his voice, unbidden, telling me to sit down, don't shout too much. We don't talk now, but I'm still listening to that noise while the phone rings out. Went to therapy to learn how to drown it out. Can you hear me now?

All right, hello. So I'll get to that song in the middle, but actually song at the start. Daughter's Always Listening by Aurelio Dreamhouse. I had absolutely no idea that was just dialogue. There's some very interesting artists we have here. And I know Aurelio Dreamhouse is like a experimental jazz thing. So I did not know that was that, but that was very interesting. Now I know. I made a little note because nobody pointed that out. But anyway, after that, you heard The Only Way Out Is Through by Dream Nails. And at the end of that set, you just heard the band Solstice Resume of Life. Okay, so I got a few more songs to play. And I'll probably go over my time limit, but whatever. No one's after me. It'll be very cool and chill. But what we have coming up is Spyro Gyra's D-La-Luz. Saying that 100% right. And then in the middle of that set, we will have The Rippingtons' Sapphire Island. And at the end, we will play Acoustic Alchemy's Only in My Dreams. So do please enjoy and keep it locked.

0: Hello, welcome back. And this will unfortunately have to be the end of my show, but before I wrap that up, I will announce the songs we just played. We just heard Acoustic Alchemy's Only in My Dreams. In the middle of that set, we heard The Reppington's Sapphire Island. And then at the beginning of that set, we heard Spyro Gyra's De La Luz. So that was a nice jazz set I wanted to end off on. But anyway, so obviously it's the end of my show, so I have to say goodbye. So goodbye, and good morning, good evening, good afternoon, wherever you are, but especially good evening, Colombia.
1: This is Nnamdi Asamoah. I play football for the Philadelphia Eagles, but what I do off the field with United Way might be more important. 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

0: What is the most influential time in a child's life? 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

0: Self-defense is anything we do to make our lives safer on a daily basis. Self-defense is fighting with our fists, yelling, telling him to stop looking at us, running away, listening to our gut instinct, getting support, knowing that we are worth defending, talking about what happened.
1: Play rock!
0: And playing rock. The goal of self-defense is to provide all women, children, queers, people of color, and targeted communities with options and skills that are effective and practical, no matter what our experience, age, level of fitness, or shape of body may be.
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0: One more time, baby, let me know if you're good to go. I say, hold up. 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

0: I knew right away this fatal accident was caused by a driver who had fallen asleep behind the wheel.
1: Trooper Buck Carter is a 17-year veteran of the state police.
0: I've learned to spot the driver who has fallen asleep. 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
1: Sleep deprivation is a serious problem both on and off the highway. 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
2: 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In case you haven't heard, it's WUSC. And if you haven't listened to it, you'll hear some of the most beautiful flute solos that have ever been heard. If you like Kenny G, if you like saxophone solos and new age sounds, it's all on WUSC, Neil Hamburger's favorite.

no reason they can't have dogs up there on the moon. That's a pretty good looking pooch. Bet you come back with some more of Dr. Neptune's delicious elixir, is that right? I knew you would. I'll get that for you. Oh, I see. You figured out where it is, didn't you? Well, all right. I'll tell you what I'll do. I'll set up a checkerboard here, and we'll have us another game of checkers.

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My name is Louis Louis, and I'm here to tell you about a new dance called the Touchy. It is a wonderful idea for people to get together and touch. You can dance now touching hand to hand, foot to foot, shoulder to shoulder, nose to nose, ear to ear, or foot to nose, or what have you. I made this recording all by myself. I play every instrument that you will hear, including harps, bells, scratchers, Moog synthesizers, and what have you. The first thing I have to tell you is this. To be a touchy must have a wild trumpet introduction.

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We got Tim from Tallahassee. We got Mitch all the way from California. We got Colorado in the hall. We got them all standing tall. 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

0: I'm home. 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
1: Nothing too exciting. 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

0: strong body language decreases our risk of being targeted for violence. When we talk about strong body language, we mean walking with our heads up and shoulders back, making eye contact with people in a way that lets them know we've seen them, swinging our arms and taking up space, and keeping our awareness up. 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Now walk back with strong body language. Keep your head up, shoulders back, and allow for your arms to swing naturally. Notice the difference in how you would appear to others. Strong body language not only affects how others perceive us, it also increases our confidence inside.
1: 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Holy crap, the dial goes that low? That's amazing.

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1: I endorse nothing.
0: Oh, bother.

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0: There's a silent epidemic affecting approximately 4 million Americans. Hepatitis C, a blood-borne disease that infects the liver, often goes undetected since people with the disease can feel and appear perfectly healthy. 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
2: 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In case you haven't heard, it's WUSC. And if you haven't listened to it, you'll hear some of the most beautiful flute solos that have ever been heard. If you like Kenny G, if you like saxophone solos and new age sounds, it's all on WUSC, Neil Hamburger's favorite.

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0: 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Babe!
1: I'm right here.
2: Oh, hey. Could you tie my shoes? Because, you know, I can't with...
1: Your lobster claw hands. You know, I don't think this is working out.
2: I hope this isn't because of my... Because if it is, I think that's pretty superficial of you.
1: What? Yes? No. You're a karmic nightmare. I mean, why do you think you suddenly grew lobster claws for hands?
2: It's just a bug or something.
1: You have bad karma. What were you doing right before the claws?
2: 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Shooting bottle rockets at paddle boats.
1: Right. So maybe some good karma, like helping out in the community, working at a soup kitchen, something.
2: Or maybe there's a lotion or something, a cream.
1: Lobster boy cream?
2: Yeah, something like that. Okay, fine. Hug?
1: No.
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0: Hey, is this thing on? Welcome to 90.5 WSCFM and HD1 Columbia. You are tuned into Brine Time. Because it's a prime. What? What?
1: A prime what? Time to brine.
0: It's a prime time to what?
1: Brine.
0: Yes, brine. It is a prime time to brine time. Man.
1: Brine time.
0: This is a great tongue twister we got going on. Today is a beautiful Sunday afternoon.
1: It's a little chill.
0: A little chilly, a little cloudy.
1: Look
0: if you
1: out
0: haven't,
1: the window, guys.
0: Yeah, if you haven't, the way that you said that reminded me of this one Liz Phair song where she's a flight attendant and she goes, "Look to your left, passengers.
1: Well,
0: look to your right, window, passengers." Yeah, so look at that window, passenger. It is pretty chilly and gray and cloudy. Oh my goodness!
1: No, it's not a very summery summer right now, but. As I say that, the monkey's paw curls, and tomorrow will be the most humid day that Columbia has ever seen.
0: Oh, for sure. Just another day in the armpit.
1: Yeah.
0: We have some fun music for you today. My name is DJ Pickle, and I'm joined by returning guest star...
1: DJ Caper.
0: Yes! A fan favorite, so I'm told.
1: Little old me? I'm so happy to be here. This is my favorite time of brine.
0: Yes. The best time to brine. I'm overlaying this imagery. I'm sending it to you, listener, of the American Dad clip where they're pickling in the roller derby episode.
1: Yes. You guys may not know this. DJ Capers loves some good old-fashioned American Dad.
0: And DJ Pickle loves roller derby.
1: So when I found that episode, because I'm watching, just going through it right now, I was like, I need to say this one for the pickle.
0: Yeah, yeah. And it was perfect.
1: Yeah. It was called LGB Steve.
0: But no spoilers. You can assume what the contents are going to be about.
1: Yes.
0: We have a very fun set for y'all. Still trying to figure out the 2-hour time slot. So sometimes it's like 24 songs. Sometimes it's 30. So we'll have to do some give and take to make sure that we hit that number.
1: 2 hours. We're in a real pickle.
0: We're in a real pickle with that, huh?
1: Snare drum.
0: But this first set is going to be a little bit more focused on pop. It was put together mostly by DJ Capers. Oh my gosh. So if you don't like it, listener, call in and tell DJ Capers.
1: Get rid of Capers, the freeloader.
0: Ex-nay the freeloader. DJ Larynx, a.k.a. DJ Freeloader, a.k.a. Yeah. DJ Capers.
1: I could go by a lot of names.
0: A man of many names, for sure. So we're going to go ahead and get started with Bleeding Violet by Claire Rosencrantz, followed by Faker by Alexia, followed by A Blind Listen. We're going to hear Plastic Toy Dream by All Girl Summer Fun Band, who I didn't see on Spotify, but it says that they're similar to Dressy Bessie. So I know it's going to be good. And then we're going to end that set. We're doing sets of four this time. Usually I do sets
1: more
0: of three,
1: four,
0: so this
1: four.
0: Is... Yeah, more for four. We're going to end that little popish set with a more indie sound, Charlie It Can't Be Done by Brian Erickson. Keep it locked for some more good tunes.
1: See ya.
2: This one, it really reminds me personally of just knowing up in summer and style and like dancing for a long time. And I just completely lost my sense of time and space at reality. And I come outside, maybe on the balcony or something, and I just get hit with everything at once, like the wet dirt, the bit of like wet tobacco smell, and the germ and everything, the weeds around.

0: Welcome back.
1: Whoa. That was pretty rocking.
0: That was pretty good.
1: That was pretty popping.
0: That was pretty popping and rocking.
1: If polka dot.
0: When you guys just heard Charlie, It Can't Be Done by Brian Erickson, which I have recently learned is a cover by the Paper Jets.
1: I learned that when I looked it up on the rotation thing.
0: Yay!
1: I love learning, guys.
0: I love learning.
1: Never stop learning.
0: Never stop learning. Before that was, before Charlie, It Can Be Done by Brian Erickson was Plastic Toy Dream by All Girls Summer Band. And then before that was Faker by Alexia. And before that was Bleeding Violet by Claire Rosencrantz. There is a strange buzzing noise. Are you hearing the strange buzzing noise?
1: No, I think it's only you.
0: I think it's the... It's the CD.
1: I thought it was my pocket bees.
0: I think it was your pocket bees.
1: Yeah.
0: I don't think it fits well in the player because of this like extra paper that they added. Totally legit copy that was in the CD library that may or may not have printed paper glued to the top of it.
1: That is totally legit and purchased with legal tender.
0: Okay, right. I think we'll have to swap her out.
1: Maybe does that mean we have...
0: Oh, we can do the granddaddy. Or Blue Man.
1: I was given Blue Man.
0: We'll make a decision. Don't worry, guys.
1: Guys.
0: Everything's fine. Don't worry. It's okay.
1: This is why you always use real CDs.
0: Yes. Pay those content creators and artists. No LimeWare. We're going to go ahead and jump into that next set because we're a little all over the place today. So let's see. The vibes for this next set are going to be rock, a little bit of emo, and some emphasis on guitars. So you guys, are about to hear Glow by Sweet Pill, followed by Haze by Echo Plum, then Safety Pins by Honey Glaze, and we're going to finish out this four-song set with House, all caps,
1: House.
0: By The Soaps. Keep it locked. See you guys in a little bit. Bye!
1: I miss you.
0: Miss you.

0: Welcome back.
1: Tippity tap tap tap on your keyboard.
0: You just heard House by the Soaps. Before that was Honey Glaze by Safety Pins. Nope. Yes. Safety Pins by Honey Glaze.
1: Tomato, tomato.
0: And then Haze by Echo Plum. And the first song in that set was Glow by Sweet Pill.
1: Glow.
0: So our next set is going to be, I wrote in my notes, fun pop rock. How would you describe this next set, our giant set?
2: Rock, pop, fun.
0: Rock, pop, fun. There we go. Very distinct from what I just said.
2: Yeah.
0: So you are going to hear two of DJ Caper's favorites. They might be Giants and Cheek Face.
2: Oh, I love my weirdos.
0: Yes. And then I put in one of my favorites at the end, Granddaddy, which I'm excited about.
2: I've never heard before, so I'm extra hyped.
0: Yes. So we're going to go ahead and jump right in. And then that might lead us into poetry afterwards. We'll see where we are. It might be closer to 1 p.m. or not. What a surprise. But you guys, stay on your tippy toes and stay standing. I hear it's good for your arches.
2: Ooh.
0: So you guys are going to hear Let Me Tell You About My Operation by They Might Be Giants. Ooh. After that is going to be Propeller by The No Twist. Then Hard Mode by Cheek Face. And then I'm On Standby by Granddaddy. Keep it locked for some great tunes.
2: Keep it loaded.
0: Keep it loaded.

0: Welcome back.
1: Welcome back, everyone. I
0: hope you enjoyed that. We missed you so much.
1: I know, it's so lonely here with just us.
0: You just heard I'm on Standby by Granddaddy. Before that was Hard Mode by Cheekface. Before that was Propeller by The No Twist. And we started that set off with Let Me Tell You About My Operation by They Might Be Giants.
1: Woot woot.
0: Woot woot. We still have a little bit more time before the 1 hour mark, so I'm going to hold off poetry until after this next set, which is, I would say it's fun listens. You know, we have some pop, we have some rock, some gentle punk. I don't think it's very intense. We're leaning a little bit more into the pop, rock, and indie today.
1: So everything so far has been fun, but this is the extra fun.
0: This one's extra fun.
1: Quite funner.
0: I really like it. Oh, yes. Oh, yes.
1: Quite funner.
0: So you guys are going to hear on the outside, open parentheses, Justin's, that's possessive, song, closed parentheses, by Kilo Quiche. After that is going to be A Sign by Dream Nails.
1: Ooh.
0: Then you're going to hear Be the Girl! Exclamation mark by Hemlock Springs.
1: Okay.
0: And we're going to end that set with a classic DJ Pickle song, Small Car Big Wheels by Enjoy. So I hope you, in fact, enjoy this next set.
1: We know we will.
0: We know we will. Keep it locked for some great, dazzling, spectacular, danceable moves.
1: Jubilant.
0: Jubilant? Yes. Bring out those SAT words, listener. You don't have another one? Aren't you speech language pathology? Didn't you know these things?
1: Well, name 10 rocks right now. Name 10 rocks, Pickle.
0: Slate, schist.
1: You're a real
0: gneiss,
1: fan of geology. Name 10 rocks. And don't say graphite. Quartz, everyone
0: serenite.
1: Knows graphite.
0: Graphite's a mineral, loser.
1: Oh.
0: It's not a rock. Okay,
1: get to the music.
0: We're going to get to the music while I beat up DJ Capers in the studio.

0: Hi, everybody! So you just heard Small Car with Big Wheels by Enjoy. Before that was Be the Girl by Hemlock Springs. Before that was A Sign by Dreamnails. And to start that set off was On the Outside, Justin's Song by Kilo Keesh. What were your thoughts?
1: Well, a really awesome, amazing, spectacular person would have been so considerate to gift you the Hemlock Springs.
0: I know. I wonder who that would have been.
1: That would have been someone who's really courageous, really, a risk taker.
0: Yeah, yeah.
1: A pioneer of sorts.
0: Yeah. I agree. And someone who just knows me so well.
1: A capable capers, perhaps?
0: A capable caper! Oh, that's going to be your superlative. That's so cute!
1: Yay.
0: Well, we are officially at the 1 hour mark, so now it is time for a poem. Poem.
1: I hope I haven't forgot how to read.
0: Well, I like to do a poem at the half hour of every show in celebration of whatever that month is. The theme for the Awareness Fair is awareness, and today's theme is Asian American and Pacific Islander Month as the last day of May. That will be the end of the month, and then we'll be moving on to Pride Month. Yay!
1: It's also the last day of Speech and Hearing and Language Month.
0: So. Oh my gosh, there you go. Yeah, there's lots of cool celebrations every month. And just because the month is ending doesn't mean that the group of people that are being represented by the month aren't allowed to have a voice anymore.
1: Yeah, I actually can't speak because it's not Women's or Pride Month.
0: So yeah.
1: I'm zipping
0: my lips. But in honor of celebrating AAPI Month, I'm going to be reading a poem by Marilyn Chin. This is her poem, Shadowless Shadow.
1: Woo woo.
0: And then I'll give a little biography about her. And so we begin. The great matriarch says, "There is a dog who barks at his own shadow, which is not there, for in the midday sun there is no shadow. Notice, if I give him a dumpling or a chew toy, he stops barking, but he does not stop when he sees his shadowless shadow. He barks with a warning, with alarm. He barks louder and louder, snapping his jaws, swallowing sputum on his haunches, ready to pounce. He is afraid of what is not there. Like you, Mei Ling, when you wake up, gasping for breath, thinking you might die, that ICE agents will come with a choke chain. Poor dear, he wants to protect us from the unseen, the unexpected, the unknowable. This is very bad luck in the neighborhood to constantly hear the harbinger of doom. Should we then euthanize him, put him out of his misery? To prophesy destruction is to invite bad omens to stare into the abyss. Or should we calm him, caress him, give him shelter? Let's call him by his birth name and take away his power. Let's shout, hashtag, no collusion, gunboat, Death Star, Apocalypse, Mara, Cerberus, Beelzebub. Let's call him the one

0: to when she said stare into the abyss. Yes. So there's like repetitions of kind of like.
1: Could have used my context clues for that one.
0: Yes. But I thought that was really a really beautiful poem, very contemporary.
1: It takes you to a lot of different places, kind of jumping back and forth between how the prose is done, like either like choppy and like you can't really predict what word is coming next, so kind of a more flowier story. I really like that kind of back and forth because it makes you think.
0: Yeah, super cool. And it's an interesting read. It's indented every second line, so the first one kind of hangs down, like if you're doing APA citations and you have a hanging indent. So that's really cool to see it written out that way. And I liked it a lot. The metaphor of the dog being representative of like maybe someone who doesn't have their naturalization yet in the United States, and that like fear that they have constantly.
1: Yeah.
0: It's really interesting.
1: Yeah, I just got back from like the animal shelter a few days, so I could really picture the images of the dogs being afraid of something that they can't see, the absence of something. I could really picture that well.
0: Mm-hmm. Oh, yeah, puppy, yeah,
1: I know what you're talking about.
0: And then a little bit about Marilyn Chin. So she was born in Hong Kong and then raised in Portland, Oregon. She received a Bachelor's of Arts from the University of Massachusetts and a Master's in Fine Arts from the University of Iowa. She is a very well-published poet with 6 collections of poetry.
1: 6?
0: Mm-hmm. One of the most popular ones is Sage, which was published in 2023. And she is also an award-winning poet. She has won the 2020 Ruth Lilly Poetry Prize, which is, I think, one of the biggest ones, as well as getting some national endowments for the art fellowships.
1: You go, girl.
0: Many, many awards. There's an entire paragraph on poets.org about all of her awards that she's
1: won. Which means she's really, really good.
0: She's really dang good at this thing. And she's also been in some anthologies. So she's kind of all over the place. Like, she has her, or like, what's it called? When you have a little foot in every door, you're very well accomplished.
1: A finger in every pie?
0: A finger in every pie? Is that good or bad? I'm
1: sorry, I think that has more of a negative.
0: Negative connotation. The positive connotation for being well accomplished. It's on the tip of my tongue.
1: Have to brainstorm. If you think of something good, call in and help our little stunted brains.
0: But she's so cool. I definitely want to read more of her books. She's also taught at the Iowa Writers Workshop, where I had a friend go to school there. So that was cool, at the University of Iowa. So I always think about them whenever I see this on like poetry websites.
1: Isn't there like a really good writing school up in Iowa? What's that called?
0: University of Iowa. It's just like the big one with like the hawk and everything.
1: Okay. I think I had someone from my AP Lit class go there. I think I maybe mentioned him on this podcast. He was really quiet. He had a rolling backpack even into senior year of high school.
0: I used to have a rolling backpack.
1: Okay. Well, and
0: I was him and he was me.
1: He was your dog and also he was ours.
0: He's mine.
1: Quiet, but he was also really cool. And I could just like tell like, dude, I'm going to see his name in like 15, 20 years writing the next great American novel that middle schoolers are going to not
0: weird
1: fully appreciate.
0: Yeah.
1: Yeah. It's the next great American novel. So only I will know.
0: Yay. And then a little bit more about Marilyn Chin. So she's also been a guest poet at universities in Berlin, Hong Kong, Manchester, Singapore, and Sydney. So she's been all over the world. Well, and in 2018, she was elected Chancellor of the Academy of American Poets, serving until 2023. Now she is Professor Emerita at San Diego State University, serving as the Holmes Poet at Princeton University.
1: Ooh, Princeton.
0: And I believe she's an English professor there.
1: At Princeton, that is goated.
0: Yeah. Oh, yes.
1: One time on my Instagram, I got just a random pop-up ad for the Princeton University newspaper.
0: Oh.
1: So now I follow their stuff, and I also follow their bar stool because of that.
0: I love looking at the bar stools and seeing what the different universities
1: I went to Princeton, right?
0: Yeah. I totally think that you did.
1: Yeah. I'm accomplished.
0: All right. Well, I love their little poetry section. We are going to jump right back into some music. So we're still doing these sets of four. And this one is a little bit slower, a little bit sad. We have

0: some acoustic and some emo and indie.
1: Love me an emo.
0: So this is a reflection time. We started off before the poem with a more high energy, excited kind of vibe. We read the poem and now we're reflecting.
1: It's no longer sunshine and rainbows.
0: It's no longer sunshine and rainbows, guys. But we're going to go back into sunshine and rainbows eventually. So don't you worry your little head off about that. We're going to jump right in to Offerin by Anjamil, followed by Colder at Night by Red PK, then Car Crash by Sean Solomon, and then we're going to end that set with Not Born to Run by Teen Suicide. Keep it locked. We'll be here all day or until 2 p.m., whichever one comes first.
1: Yay! See you laters.

0: Welcome back.
1: Squeak, squeak, squeak, squeak, squeak, squeak.
0: The microphones are very squeaky today. The chair is very squeaky today. We're love squeaking and squawking.
1: We are mousing it up
0: here. We are mouse pilled.
1: Mouse maxing.
0: Mouse maxing. So you guys just heard Not Born to Run by Teen Suicide. Before that was Car Crash by Sean Solomon, Colder at Night by Red PK, and we started off that set with Offerin by Anjamil.
1: I hope you guys got to do some little contemplation. I was getting a little sleepy from all the slow stuff.
0: Mm-hmm. So I was doing my contemplation. I really like that little acoustic set. And we're going to be continuing those vibes with a little bit more spice. In this next set, we have some R&B and jazz. I'm really excited about the jazz in this.
1: That's so jazzy.
0: Very nice and fun. Some good jazzy listens. I'm really excited about this next set. And then after that, we're going to get back into the indie rock because I can't stay away from it.
1: You can't escape the rock.
0: It's like
1: an independent rock.
0: Yeah. Yeah. There we go. That's why it's so special to me. The rock.
1: Because it's a rock.
0: Because it's a rock. When name 10 rocks, indie.
1: Indie. Pop.
0: And all the subgenres under that.
1: Yeah.
0: Folk.
1: Folk rock.
0: Yeah. Anti.
1: Okay.
0: Well, there's like anti-folk, anti-pop. I'm sure there's anti-rock.
1: We'll get back to you.
0: We'll get back to you on that. But we're going to go ahead and jump into this next set, which has a little bit of pop, but mostly R&B and jazz vibes.
1: Love.
0: You guys are going to hear Jetta by Arlo Parks, The Garden Path by Kamasi Washington. That's our jazz song. If It Matters by Stephen Bamadel. And then we're going to end that set with Mull It Over by Evan McIntosh. So keep it locked for some great tunes.
1: Have fun.
0: How it goes. You know what to do.
1: Jam.
0: Whatever. Jam now. Initiate. We'll catch you in a little bit.
1: I miss you.

0: All right, welcome back. You just heard Mull It Over by Evan McIntosh. Before that was If It Matters by Stephen Bamadel. Before that was our jazz, The Garden Path by Kamasi Washington. And we started this set off with Jetta by Arlo Parks.
1: This was so fun. I think we need to do more jazz and R&B.
0: Yeah. Loved it so much. Love a gentle...
2: A swaying. Move it the way I need my twirling room.
0: Oh, yeah. Throw everything away. I need to twirl and swirl.
2: I need to put my hair in the wind. Twirl.
0: Our next set is going to get back into indie, and it is pretty self-indulgent. It's just a lot of bands that I like.
1: You're at our mercy now. You're at the pickle
0: exactly.
1: mercy.
0: And if there's any time after this next set before our showtime ends at 2 p.m., we might put some rap in there because we have a couple good songs. But we're going to start off with this indie and see where it takes us. So you guys are going to hear, without further ado, Strangers by Black Country New Road, followed by Bobby by Alex G., then Burning Pile by Mother Mother, and then we're going to end that set with Mod Gone by Car Seat Headdressed. Again, a very self-indulgent set for myself, DJ Pickle. Hope you also enjoy. See you. Talk to you in a little bit.
1: Bye-bye.
0: Bye-bye.

0: Welcome back. You just heard Maud Gonne by Car Seat Headdress, which is about a real woman, Maud Gonne, an Irish Revolutionary War activist. If you wanted to be a researcher, she's very cool and has a very interesting occult story.
1: Yes, very, very tragic, yet absurd.
0: Absurd, over the mourning of her son and the efforts that she did to try to reincarnate him. And then
1: you can do your own research.
0: Yeah, you can do your own research on that. I don't think I can say a lot of that on air.
1: The FCC don't like that.
0: Before Maud Gonne by Car Seat Headdress, we listened to Burning Pile by Mother Mother. Before that was Babe by Alex G. And we started off this set with Strangers by Black Country New Road in collaboration with War Child Records on their artist's compilation album Help 2. Which I believe was made 30 years after the original Help. And it has lots of cool artists like Olivia Rodrigo. And I think the Arctic Monkeys are on that one too.
1: Dang.
0: So definitely check it out. Very diverse musicians on that album. And then that brings us to a close. So this has been WSCFM and HD1 Columbia's Sunday 12 to 2 p.m. show Brine Time with your host, DJ Pickle, and guest host,
1: DJ Capers.
0: Yay! Thank you so much for tuning in, listener. If you'd like to hear me again, I will likely not be on next week because of my work schedule, but I hope to be on very soon indeed.
1: That darn employment.
0: The darn employment, man. It'll get you every time.
1: I like it. We should all be unemployed.
0: Yes, let's be unemployed together.
1: Yes.
0: Are you unemployed?
1: I'm fun employed.
0: You're fun employed, yeah.
1: I'm still in school, so.
0: Full-time student.
1: Full-time student. And I have a graduate assistantship, so I'm like part-time.
0: Yeah, that's employment.
1: 10 hours.
0: Is it paid?
1: Yeah.
0: You're unemployed. Come on.
1: Oh, okay.
0: Amazing. Yeah, I don't want to say my 56 hours a week. It's a little rough, but I'm having fun. I'm learning new things.
1: Yes.
0: And I like to brine whenever I have the chance to. Apologies for any Brine Time fans who may miss that Sunday 2-hour time slot.
1: We love your dedication.
0: We love your dedication.

0: Art Bar. It's going to be going on until 5 p.m. today.
1: And hopefully we can beat their in.
0: Yeah, hopefully. Cross your fingers.
1: My what?
2: I don't want to owe you 2 sodas.
0: Well, now you do. All right, let's head into my favorite PSA, poison control. I hope you guys have a great rest of your day, and I'll catch you on the flippity flop.
1: See you later.
0: See you later.

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0: 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Some of these resources are Brother, You're On My Mind, which is a resource that helps raise awareness of mental health challenges associated with African American men and their families. The National Library of Medicine's Medline Plus offers many resources for men's mental health online, such as finding an expert, treatments, and therapies. 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
1: The following PSA is part of WUSC's mission to share information about current clubs registered with the University of South Carolina to any student interested in joining. 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
4: 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Happy to be back with y'all after over a month. And also happy to announce that I finally get a two-hour show. And I am so excited. So what I'm going to do for these next 2 hours together is let you in on what's been going on in my world, what's coming up in my world, and why I named my show Music Therapy. But first, we're going to start with my opening song, as always, which is Canter by the Rain.

Welcome back, Columbia. You just heard Stutter by Owelu Dreamhouse. Before that was Fly by yours truly, Natalie Womack. And of course, my opening song, Canter by The Range. Listen, I want to talk to you guys because it has been, this will be my third term being a DJ here on the infamous WUSC, home of the Gamecocks, Spurs up. And let me tell you, becoming a DJ was something I never knew I needed until

happened. And I strongly believe that there are no accidents in life. And especially because we have the power to reframe our way of thinking and change the course. So I want to talk to you about why I named my radio show here Music Therapy. So again, if you're just now tuning in, you're listening to WUSC 90.5 FM. I am DJ N-Dub. And I named my show Music Therapy because... So a little bit of history. I'm actually a staff member on campus. I am not in my 20s anymore. Life likes to remind me of that. But I also want to remind myself and others that it's never too late to be who you are supposed to be. It is never too late to go back to school and become who you are so you can do that thing that makes you you. So I have taken quite a long journey through my education. Graduated high school back in the 90s. We don't need to say the year. It doesn't matter to the whole point of the story. But back then, I just wanted to sing. I had my sights set on being a famous singer-songwriter out there touring the world, making a name for myself. But over time, after growing up in the church, I grew up a preacher's kid, and I served in the church ministry for about 7 years. So my first time on stage was in a children's musical, and I got one of the star leading roles in that play. So I was 13 years old, and that was my first time on stage, and I knew that I was in love with being on stage. And I was also in love with music therapy. Well, I was in love with musicals and have always performed around the house as if I was in a Disney movie. But all my life, music has been that thing that makes me me. Music has been my therapy. And that's why I call this show Music Therapy, because music is therapy. But on a bigger scale, I'm returning back to school in the fall, and I'm going to be studying music industry studies with an emphasis in either musical theater or commercial voice, and a minor in psychology, because I want to get out there and help people. I love the role that I have on campus where I get to train and supervise students and watch them shine. I realized that working in the academic setting, because I've also worked at Cal State Fullerton, I'm from California, so it's the most rewarding work that I've ever done. I've worked in various industries, entertainment, nonprofit, legal, corporate. I've been all over the place, but I find myself coming back to the academic world because I believe in being a lifetime learner. I cannot talk today, everyone. Please forgive me. But I would like to either be a music therapist or be a licensed therapist who provides music and infuses that into the therapy. Because music is that thing that has kept me going in times when I almost decided to say, I've had enough. I strongly believe that we have the power to turn our life around, to heal our minds. And music has been that thing that has always carried me through all of my life experiences. I want to talk to you about why I chose the song Canter by The Range, because it looks like a couple of the songs that I had planned are not in our audio file. So I'm going to talk to you more about the music that I'm playing, because that's my therapy too. I remember the days growing up when we used to be able to read the lyrics along with the song. I miss those days. I am big on words, even though it doesn't sound like it today because I'm so excited to be back on air. But I miss the days when you could read the lyrics in the CD sheet or the cassette tape. Now I know that might be dating me a lot, y'all, but cassette tapes are really cool. Okay. Go to Urban Outfitters and find out. Like, just times were different. And so Canter by The Range stood out to me because sometimes what I'll do is I'll sit in the music library and just pull a random CD off the shelf and listen to it. Sometimes it's great, sometimes it's not. But back in October when I was preparing to go on air for the very first time, I had butterflies as big as a whale. That's how terrified I was, but I had to do it. Same as when I get on stage. I'll be crazy nervous, but I know I have to do it.
So, long story short, I chose Cantor by the Range because, as you heard, the lyrics are so powerful. No more holding me. I'm no longer bound. So whatever it is in your life, whether it is a way of thinking, and by the way, I'm not a therapist yet. I'm just a student on my way there, and I'm going to document my journey as we go here on air. But you have the power to change your life. Whatever's holding you back, yourself, a relationship, a way of thinking, when you're ready to let go and when you're ready to fly, like I did, go for it. Only you can change the outcome of your life. Fly, which is the second song that you heard, is a song that I wrote way back when, but it did not actually materialize and get recorded and get released until like 2020 and up until now. So sometimes when I write a song, the lyrics will come to me first, the lyrics and the melody, sometimes just the melody and no lyrics. But this song, I just wrote it as is, and I was going to use it to a producer's beat, but somebody beat me to it. But like I said, there are no accidents, because later, years later, I found the perfect beat to go with that. And it was made by Freek Van Workum, who is a producer based in, I believe, the Netherlands, who has beats for sale. So if you're a music artist and you want to get your music out there, that's another way to do it. If you don't play any instruments or you don't use Logic Pro like I do to produce my music, that song was a collaboration, but I do own it outright. But I wrote that song about my love relationship with music itself. Music is the reason why I'm still breathing today and I'm still here, and I'm proud to say so. And then you heard Stutter by Owelu Dreamhouse, a beautiful, jazzy, upbeat. Like, I could feel like I'm in a speakeasy when I listen to that song. Now, a lot of the songs from the album we cannot play, but oh my goodness, when you get the chance to listen to their self-titled album, Owelu Dreamhouse, please do. Please, please do. Without further ado, we're going to play a local artist by the name of Ben Chitanda. This song has gotten a lot of airplay on our radio for good reason, and I love to give credit to our local artists. This is Crush by Ben Chitanda.

Welcome back, Columbia, to WUSCFM and HD1 Columbia. You just heard Precious Word by Joe Past. Before that was Lawmaker by Yard. And we started off that second set with Crush by Ben Chatanda, a local artist here, a USC student, I believe he still is. And I think that is just one of the best songs that we have in our rotation, because the quality, the vocals, everything, that is something that deserves to be played on the radio. So shout out to all the good independent music artists who are local to this area. So again, my name is DJ N-Dub. This is the Music Therapy, I would say hour, but we get 2 hours together. And I'm just sharing with you my journey as I look forward to returning to school in the fall to become a licensed therapist. So just so you know, quick disclaimer, any kind of advice I give, it's just strongly my opinion. I am not a therapist yet, but in a few years I will be. So I just want to share with you why music is my therapy. It is that thing that I turn to when the human touch just is not enough. Nothing can comfort me like music can. Nothing can inspire me and motivate me to keep going like music does. There are days when it is headphones on, world off, shut the lights off. I need to decompress and recharge. And that's just how it is sometimes. But I'm looking forward to it. Had I gone to school and gotten my degree at a younger age, I would not have been ready. And I apparently was not ready. But now that I've had life experience, I know myself. I know that I want to help women in menopause like me. I know I want to help people who are going through really painful life transitions that bring along a lot of grief. I want to help people, and I want to let people feel what music makes me feel when I sing, when I produce. It makes me feel like I'm flying, and that's also why I titled my song Fly, because music really makes me feel like I'm flying. When I'm on stage performing, when I'm singing my heart out, it feels like I am flying from within and without. So I am excited about my future now. I am looking forward to my future and running toward it, much like my idol Whitney Houston would run toward. I want to run to you. Anyway, without much ado, let's get back to the music. This is Long Game by Deja Vu.

And that beautiful short number is Patchwork by Charlotte Day Wilson, with a voice that is so smooth and milky and beautiful. My Lord, she is gifted. Before that, you heard Bone Star by Daphne Tunes, a really nice instrumental song to kind of help you unwind this Sunday afternoon. And before that was Long Game by Deja Vu. If you're just now tuning in, this is WUSC 90.5 FM. I'm DJ N-Dub, and this is Music Therapy. And I am just documenting my journey as I get ready to return back to school and to motivate everyone out there to do the same. It doesn't matter how old you are. It really doesn't. And I've learned to get the idea out of my mind that I'm too old. That's ridiculous. As long as you have breath in your body, you have the power to change your life, level up. Once you become fed up with the way things are, you will decide to make a change for the better. Since I've been a DJ here, since October, I really, really, really embody and appreciate our mission statement, which is to educate the listener and the DJ. And I have to say, after a while, I've stopped listening to regular radio because it's always the same song right after another. There's never anything new. But I highly suggest that you listen to college radio in between all that. There is so much more music out there that just because it's not charting doesn't mean that it's not good. Case in point, Miss Charlotte Day Wilson with Patchwork. Her voice, my God, is amazing. Amazing. There is so much more music out there than what they give us. So dial in. We are here to let music do what it does best, heal. I'm going to play one of my favorite songs that I fell in love with and that I feel the mission statement deeply applies to me, because I'm discovering music and artists that I never knew were a thing. Just because they're not charting does not mean they do not have a wide range of success and fans who love them. This next band is called People Are Ugly, and they are inspired by the one and only Blink-182, so much so that Mark Hoppus himself makes a cameo appearance in one of their music videos. But right now, I'm going to play the song that keeps me dancing. We're going to change the vibe a little bit. This is Daylight by People Are Ugly.

That was Air by Doryo. Before that was Sexy in My Body by Capiac. And we started off that set with Daylight by People Are Ugly. I wanted to make sure you had a chance to get up and dance and not just reflect. Okay, y'all. I don't know. My coffee must have been broken before I came on air. My words are not flowing, but that's how you know this is live. And this is DJ N-Dub on WUSC FM, 90.5 FM. And we are having some music therapy. I'm going to play a couple of PSAs for a moment, and then we're going to come back and spend some more time for the last hour of the show. Keep it locked.

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You just heard Try Saying by Mandy Indiana. That's a good banger, isn't it? I like that one. You don't expect it sometimes. Before that was The Only Way Out Is Through by Dream Nails. And we started off the top of the hour with Golden by Maya Salafia. And I hope I'm saying that correctly. Let's go back to Try Saying by Mandy Indiana. That is so dope. That reminds me of my days when I used to, cut a rug a little bit between California and Vegas. Wherever there was a dance floor, I was the first to cut it up. Now that I'm older, my joints say, please just sit down. You don't got it like that anymore. And it's okay, because you're a DJ, you make music, you sing, stay in your lane. Anyway, but that song is dope. Mandy Indiana, Try Saying. We're going to keep it moving. I'm DJ N-Dub. This next song, okay, let me pause for a second before we play it, because I've taken a break from live streaming. So if you listened to me in the spring and the summer, you know that I used to live stream my radio shows, and I used to live stream consistently for about 6 months straight, but I got burnt out.

decided, okay, I'm not going to treat live streaming as seriously as I was treating it. It's just going to be, if the energy aligns, great, I'll go live. If the energy does not align, I'm not going to go live. Also, fun fact, in case you didn't know, so if you are a TikTok creator, and by the way, you can find me at NDub Music on TikTok. Just because I'm not live streaming doesn't mean that I'm not doing something. I'm still posting when I can, but I put my mental health first. Mental health is very important. Again, disclaimer, I am not a therapist, but I am studying to be one, and I'm returning back to school in the fall. So if you're just now tuning in, the reason I call my show Music Therapy is because music is therapy. And I'm bringing you in on my educational journey, which will start in the fall 2026 semester as I study to become what I've always been, but just didn't know it. But I said all that to forget exactly what I was going to say. That's what I was going to say. So on TikTok, in case you didn't know, there are communities. They're called networks or creator networks. And it's basically like being a part of a sorority or a fraternity, because you've got people on your side, and there are various different networks out there, and you will know them by their profile image. They all have a banner of some kind. If they have a banner and it says they're a part of a certain network, that means they are a part of a team of other creators who look out for each other, and their agent is the one who makes sure that their content is not going to get them flagged or bananaed. I've gotten used to saying that because they have this way where you can't say things as they are and you have to be cryptic. And that's another thing that I hate. I'm an Aries. I think that a lot of rules are silly. I'm pretty much a rebel. So if anything seems like a weird rule, oh my goodness, it'll irritate me to no end. And always having to watch what you say. Growing up a preacher's kid and being in church environments, I'm at a point where I'm sick and tired of having to watch what I say. However, when it comes to my radio show, I will do what it takes so that we do not get taken down as a station, because we are doing something so beautiful and so powerful. And it often gets underestimated. College radio is where it's at. Mix it in with your regular radio enjoyment, because you're going to get much more music to choose from. But this next artist that I'm going to introduce to you guys, maybe you've already heard of him. His name is 2 Feet. The Songs for February album, please listen to it. If you love an emotionally cinematic music artist, you are going to love this next song. This is Could You Still Want Me by 2 Feet, and I had the pleasure of chatting it up with him on TikTok, and he's just a really great down-to-earth artist. So please enjoy Could You Still Want Me by 2 Feet.

Welcome back, Columbia. WUSCFM and HD1 Columbia. You just heard Gilroy by Ski Team. And I like that line that repeats, be somebody else tonight. I'm going to talk to you about being somebody else for the night. Before that, you heard Anywhere by Rap Boys, and we started off this set with the amazing Could You Still Want Me by 2 Feet. Again, an artist who I've had the pleasure of chatting it up with on TikTok. I like to try and get to know the artists if I can. So when I play this music that we're playing on rotation and I post snippets of my live streams, I'll always give credit where credit is due and tag the artist and give them their props. And sometimes I get lucky and they respond to me and we have a nice, fun conversation just about how much we love music and what it does for us, the healing effects of it. And 2 Feet definitely has a very, very powerful gift to him. And I highly recommend that you check him out, not just on YouTube or all of the platforms where his music is streaming, but go see him live. He's just awesome. And I mentioned I was going to say something about that line from Gilroy, be somebody else tonight. So as I've mentioned before, I'm originally from Southern California, and Vegas became my second home. I've spent many years there going back and forth, enjoying the nightlife, enjoying the food, enjoying the Broadway type of shows that they've got lined up on the Strip. And I like that line in Ski Team's Gilroy, be somebody else tonight, because sometimes we just need that kind of escape, right? Whether it's through music, whether it's getting dressed up to be somebody else for Halloween, whether it's getting dressed up to go have a night on the town, whether it's in Columbia, LA, Vegas, it doesn't matter where it is. Sometimes it's necessary and it's good for our sanity to break out of the routine, break that whole Groundhog Day feeling, get out there and be somebody else. In a healthy way, of course, but just to kind of escape for a moment. We all need to escape from the routine. The routine can crush your spirit if you let it, but you've got to make sure you make time for yourself. Be easy, be good on yourself. We all deserve it. This next song that I'm going to play is going to take us into the bottom of the hour. In case you did not know, that is radio talk for the last half of the hour. So we've got about 30 minutes left together. I've been enjoying my 2 hour run, but we're going to keep it going. I love talking, but I love music more. This is Death in the Family by The Sofs.

In HD1 Columbia, you just heard Holding On Again by Pick a Piper, a sound that reminds me of Sadness by Enigma from a time before now. Before that was a wonderful cover of Wild Horses by Alexis Taylor. And we started off that bottom of the hour set with Death in the Family by The Soaps. Y'all, I guess I just can't be pleased. I get my 2-hour show, and just as I realize there's only 20 minutes left, I feel some kind of way. But it's okay, because this is not the only way that you can get a dose of music therapy with DJ N-Dub. In case you didn't know, I also am on TikTok at N-Dub Music, and I am working on my own internet radio station. So WUSC planted a seed in me that I did not know needed to happen, and I'm glad, because I can't get enough of radio, and I can't wait to do more with it and play more songs too that are outside of the WUSC policy. But again, I strongly support listening to college radio and letting your ears hear the wealth of music that's out there that regular radio just won't play. But enough talking. Let's keep on going. It's time to dance a little bit. We're going to do London Song by Nana Jirachi. Keep it locked.

That was Teeth by the No Twist. Before that was the ever so powerful Throw Yourself to the Sword by Dice Spitz. I love that song. The bass line is everything. The energy is everything. Oh, I love that song. And we started off that last set with London Song by Nana Jirachi. If you have not gone outside of your hometown, please stop doing yourself a disservice. Get out there, venture out, live a few different places, visit a few different places, including London. Because if you've never been to London, and that's the truth, you got to change your life and go. That's all I got to say. That's all I got to say. We've got 7 minutes left of my show. So I want to make sure that I can fit in my favorite song, which is Miller's Bay by Sweet Talk. Because if you've been tuning in the past couple semesters, you know that I am deeply in love with Sweet Talk. And in a wonderful, perfect little magical world, I imagine that Sweet Talk will be listening in for whatever reason. They're from Australia. Who knows? Things can happen. And they'll hear my love for them, and they'll hear me croon above the mix from time to time, and they'll say, okay, we got to get DJ N-Dub / Natalie Womack on stage with us one day. I'm putting it out in the universe. And with that being said, first we're going to listen to My Lover by Claire Rosencrans, and then we're going to close this off with Miller's Bay by Sweet Talk. If you have not heard it yet, I'm going to say you're welcome in advance. But for now, let's listen to My Lover by Claire Rosencrans.

I'm going to leave you out on this note with Miller's Bay by Sweet Talk. I'm DJ N-Dub here on WUSC 90.5 FM Columbia, Spurs Up Gamecocks. 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You can also find me on TikTok at N-Dub Music. Thanks for tuning into Music Therapy, because music is therapy. I'll be back next week, Sunday at 3 p.m. Stay warm, stay soft, stay beautifully cozy. Music is my God.

0: Having strong body language decreases our risk of being targeted for violence. When we talk about strong body language, we mean walking with our heads up and shoulders back, making eye contact with people in a way that lets them know we've seen them, swinging our arms and taking up space, and keeping our awareness up. 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Notice the difference in how you would appear to others. Strong body language not only affects how others perceive us, it also increases our confidence inside.
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2: 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It can sound like we're in the room with you. We've prepared a couple of sound clips to exhibit this new technology. Don't be alarmed, it's just a sound effect.

0: Mental health is an issue that everyone deals with, regardless of gender. Nearly 1 in 10 men experience some sort of depression or anxiety, but sadly, less than half seek treatment. Because of this, men are also more likely to commit suicide. In 2020, men died by suicide almost 4 times more than women. These are scary facts and prove that mental health isn't a gender's issue, it's a human's issue. If you or someone you know is struggling, reach out. You are not alone.
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That means a CD quality sound for you, our listeners. We prepared a couple of sound clips for you to enjoy. I bet you've never heard a bottlenose dolphin sound quite like this.

0: Stigma surrounding mental illness makes it difficult for many people to admit they need help because they don't want to admit to having a problem that is frowned upon. Research shows that men especially tend to have an even harder time admitting they need help. At a young age, men are taught that to be manly is to be strong, quiet, tough, and never show weakness. But when these traits are overly practiced, it can become toxic. Traits of toxic masculinity encourage many men to suffer in silence than to risk appearing weak by asking for help.
1: 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That's amazing.
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Keep listening.

0: Because substance abuse is so normalized in college, it can be hard to detect when there's a problem. Men are more likely to use illicit drugs than women, and 11.5% of men over 12 years old have substance abuse problems, double the percentage of women. Men are more prone to addiction because of various factors, including occupation and pre-existing mental health. Knowing the warning signs of drug abuse, like change in appetite, sleep pattern, and physical appearance, can be the first recognition of addiction and start to recovery. The more people that are aware about drug addiction in men, the more that can be done to combat the problem.
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